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Are you with me? Are you with me?

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1: Will you hold the line? When every one of them is giving up and giving in, tell me, in this house of mine. Nothing ever comes without a consequence or cost, tell me, will the stars align? Will heaven step in, will it save us from our sin, will it? 'Cause this house of mine.

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1: 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And this town's lost its faith. Our colors will fade.

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Slowly drifting.